0: Thank you.
1: Thank you. How are you?
0: How are you? Yes, good, right. Yes, fine, good, right. Yes, good, right.

0: gentlemen, everyone's in love, everyone's got some time, just believe in yourself.
1: Primero la música.
2: 99.9.
1: La 100.